0: Yeah.
1: Hey, I'll buy you a burger.
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3: What?
2: No one told me that. I'm your host, DJ Cash Terry. 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
4: Thank you.
2: Denver, happy to have you. Are you feeling indomitable today?
4: I'm feeling pretty indomitable. I got for those of you who don't know, I got a mocha earlier, and the barista put a bear on top of my mocha.
2: Wow, for those of you who don't know. Who would know that?
4: A lot of our listeners, thank you.
2: Oh, okay.
4: Yeah, I posted it.
2: Well, every week I also have a guest here to play along with all of you and guess the theme alongside you. My guest this week is Noah. My friend Noah's in town, everybody.
5: Hello.
2: Noah, how's it feel to be on the show, man?
5: It's pretty awesome. I gotta say that this is kind of a pretty cool experience, you know?
2: Yeah. I mean, were you? We've got a live studio audience, of course.
5: Of course.
2: You heard the applause.
5: I see all the people clapping back there. They're so focused, intently staring at us.
2: Absolutely. We have about 10 audio engineers, messing with levels.
4: We have to buy them all a burger at the end of the night.
2: Yeah, they do not get paid.
5: Oh, man.
2: not normally, anyways. We pay everyone with burgers on this show.
5: How many burgers?
2: One.
4: Just one.
2: Just the one.
4: Sometimes I have to split it.
5: Is it like a good burger?
2: Can't break the bank.
4: it's
2: a good burger. Come
4: it's
2: on.
4: It's a school lunch
2: burger. Give us a school lunch burger.
4: Yeah.
2: Okay. Well, we're going to go ahead and get into our first song. When we come back, we'll be quizzing Noah. There's a trivia segment, of course, as there is every week on our show. If you have a guess to the theme this week, like I said, there's a theme connecting the 5 songs I play throughout the hour. You can send your guesses to allbuyyouaburger@gmail.com or DM us on Instagram @allbuyyouaburger, all one word. Denver, you about ready, man?
4: I'm just about ready.
2: Okay. Play us in, dude.

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1: Hi, everyone, and welcome back to I'll Buy You a Burger on KVRX 91.7. You just heard Never Gonna Give You Up. That's not right. You just heard Never Give You Up by Jerry Butler. Now, I'm sitting here, of course, with my friend Noah. Noah's in town, everybody.
2: Hello. Again.
1: We're going to go ahead and we're just going to slide right into our first trivia segment.
2: Oh, this is the best part.
1: This is the best part. We peek at the beginning of the show. Everyone knows
2: trivia.
1: This. this week, we're calling our trivia theme, Are You From Tennessee?
2: No.
1: I'll buy you a burger.
2: Oh, no.
1: Noah, you recently moved to Memphis.
2: Uh-oh.
1: As we're all aware, a city with a rich cultural fabric.
2: I have to say, Beale Street is kind of nice.
1: Oh, really?
2: Beale Street's not bad.
1: Okay, I wasn't expecting Memphis compliments this episode.
2: Memphis is not bad.
1: Okay, I like it. I like taking pride in where you live.
3: Yeah.
1: Gotta love it, man. Yeah. It also has burgers.
2: It does
1: Memphis.
2: Have burgers.
1: Yeah.
2: Good amount of burgers there.
1: Absolutely. So, Noah, answer 2 out of 3 Tennessee-related burger questions.
2: Uh-oh.
1: And win a hint to today's theme.
2: All right, I'm ready.
1: Are you ready to play?
2: Hit me with it.
1: You got it, man. Okay. Question 1. Pal's Sudden Service is Tennessee's most famous burger chain. Noah, you are a vegetarian.
2: Correct.
1: Which of these items would you be able to eat at Pal's Sudden Service?
2: Oh, dear.
1: A, the Big Pal.
2: Okay.
1: B, their patented sauce burger.
2: I mean, first off, the Big Pal is obviously just the Big Mac, right?
1: No, it's completely different from the Big Mac.
3: I feel like you weren't listening at all.
1: Yeah, it's the Big Pal.
2: Okay.
1: Yeah,
2: all right. I'll be more aware next time.
1: Of course. Okay. Big Pal, their patented sauce burger. C, the Big Pal for ladies, or D, the toasted cheese?
2: This has got to be a trick question, right?
1: It could be. It could be the Big Pal.
2: What are they putting on the toasted cheese? Is it just going to be a grilled cheese, or there's got to be something else on there? I'm leaning C just because of how vegetarian toasted cheese sounds.
1: You're leaning towards C, the Big Pal for ladies.
2: The Big Pal for ladies. I feel like that would be a very Tennessee thing to do.
1: To call that the vegetarian option.
2: Yes.
1: All right. Are you locking in your answer, Noah?
2: Hold on.
1: Yeah. Think carefully.
2: You know what? I'm going to take the layup at least for the first one. I'm going to go D.
1: The toasted cheese?
2: I'm going to lock in D because I feel like this has got to be a layup. And we'll see if you're tricking me for these later ones.
1: Okay, we'll see, man. The answer was D, the toasted cheese. Yeah. I was excited. You almost went for the Big Pal for ladies.
2: The Big Pal for ladies, that was like a crazy red herring.
1: I think so. I mean, we had fun coming up with that one.
2: Is that really on the menu?
1: No, that one is a fake one. That one. The other two are real. The sauce burger is real. That's just a patty drenched in their ketchup sauce, like fully covered.
2: Okay, but that sounds with a veggie patty drenched in ketchup sauce. I'd try that one.
1: Really?
2: Interesting. I like ketchup.
3: You should see the picture for this. The picture almost looks like...
2: Is it more
3: like,
2: ketchup?
3: It looks like a mold of like a sloppy Joe Play-Doh put on between two patties.
1: It looked
3: two
1: like
3: buns.
1: At first, I thought it was just sauce. I didn't think there was a patty.
3: It's smothered.
2: Like the
3: just
2: ideal
3: straight
2: Tennessee
3: disgusting
2: burger.
1: Absolutely. People there love it.
3: It's
1: man.
3: Probably the only way they can eat it.
1: The toasted cheese is a burger bun flipped the other way. So they toast it, and then they've got lettuce, tomato, and cheese on the inside, and maybe some sauce. I didn't do too much.
2: If it doesn't have
1: research.
2: Sauce, I'm not going to have it.
1: Really? No
2: it's
1: sauce.
2: It's got to have some sauce.
1: No sauce, no Noah.
2: Yes. I'm not going if there's no sauce.
1: Okay, question 2. You ready?
2: Oh, yeah.
1: Okay. Salt and pepper is a pairing that people put on their fries, and people eat fries with burgers. Tennessee is home to the world's largest salt and pepper shaker collection. How many pairs of salt and pepper shakers can be found at Tennessee's Salt and Pepper Museum?
2: Okay. Is this multiple choice or do I just gotta like...
1: It is multiple choice.
2: Okay.
1: Yeah. Sorry. This one's multiple choice. A.
2: I don't know if I had to just do like a layup and Again.
1: Oh, don't worry. There is an open-ended question, but not this one. Not this one. Okay. A, 20,000 pairs.
2: Okay.
1: B, 50,000 pairs.
2: Okay.
1: C, 5,000 pairs. Or D, 20 pairs.
2: Okay. It's not D.
1: Not D.
2: Not
1: okay.
2: D.
1: Okay. You're locking in not D.
2: Not C. It's not 5,000. I'm going for the biggest number here.
1: Okay.
2: Give me B.
1: The big number. 50,000. Is he correct? I'm sorry, Noah.
2: No.
1: The answer was 20,000 pairs. So you were almost right on the money. It's a big number.
2: Oh.
1: There's so many salt and pepper shakers at this museum.
2: What do you think they do with all that salt and pepper?
1: Oh, man.
3: You got to shake it up. Huh?
1: Shake it up. Probably shake it up. Do a little jig.
2: I'd hope so.
1: I think so. No, if I knew you were going to enjoy the trivia questions, I would have got when we started this show, there were five trivia questions.
2: Yes.
1: We brought it back down
2: to transit ones.
1: The trans, yeah. Yeah, because you listened to a friend of the show, Kyle's episode. Yeah, he had to answer five questions. He's tied for someone right now with most appearances on I'll Buy You a Burger.
2: Wow.
1: He's been on twice. It's pretty, yeah, legend. Legend of the show, Kyle. Okay, question three. Here we go. This one's open-ended.
2: Okay.
1: I think you got it, though. You just got to get close. We're talking ballpark here.
2: All right, I'm close.
1: Tennessee is famous for its Goo Goo clusters. What's a Goo Goo cluster?
2: Whoa. That is an excellent question.
1: I'm gonna go ahead and give you, it is a candy.
2: Is a candy?
1: It's a candy, so that just to help you along. I thought, and doing research for, we went to Google.com for this. For doing research, I thought.
2: Google.com.
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3: Go visit. 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
1: According to.
2: Well, am I allowed right now?
1: You're allowed.
3: Not right now.
1: The listener can go look.
2: Okay.
1: Noah cannot. Yeah, they made it seem like it was the pride and joy of Tennessee,
2: okay.
1: So I don't know.
2: All right. It's a candy?
1: It's a candy. The Goo Goo Cluster is a candy.
3: If it helps, this was the candy of the Grand Ole Opry. Grand Ole. Sorry about that.
2: I don't know. I don't know if that's going to help me very much.
3: Mm.
1: Yeah, what is the Grand Ole Opry even?
3: You don't know what the Grand Ole Opry is?
1: What's the Grand Ole Opry?
3: It's like the country bluegrass like haven. That's like if you played in the Grand Ole Opry, like you made it.
1: And how was that going to help Noah answer this question?
3: Because it's Tennessee related.
1: I guess
3: that's
1: so.
3: Where the Goo Goo came from. That's where the cluster came from, yeah.
1: Denver did a lot of research. Well, shout out to Denver. He was really digging through the archives on goo-goo.com.
2: It sounds like it. I'm actually very fascinated by the cluster part.
1: The cluster
2: that
1: portion.
2: That might
1: the
2: make
1: Goo-goo
2: me
1: cluster.
2: Even more confused than the goo-goo part.
3: No, the
1: absolutely.
3: Cluster's the appeal.
1: Oh, yeah.
2: All right. Well, I got no clue, but I'm going to go. I feel like our first two questions have been burger-themed.
1: Yeah. Mm-hmm.
2: So this has to be. This has to be some burger tangential candy.
1: Okay, I'm not going to lie. That's not at all.
2: At whatsoever.
1: No, not whatsoever. No, it's completely separate from the other ones.
2: It's.
3: I think they do serve burgers at the Grand Ole Opry.
1: I should have included that as part of the. Yeah.
3: Yeah,
1: yeah, yeah. Okay. So this one's kind of a red herring question.
2: All right, here.
1: I was just hoping you knew what a Goo Goo cluster was.
2: I have no idea what a.
1: It's got. I'm going to give you one ingredient. I'm going to give you one ingredient.
2: Okay.
1: It's covered in chocolate. So if you can give me two out of the three ingredients that are inside the Goo Goo cluster, I will give you
2: You have sent me in the complete opposite direction from what I was thinking.
1: You got this, man.
2: You've given me so many hints. You've given me so many chances here, but I am still...
1: It's a hard question. It's open
2: base.
1: Answer. No, no.
2: A Goo Goo cluster? Okay. It's got to be... It's covered in chocolate.
3: Think, Noah, think.
1: Three ingredients inside the Goo Goo cluster.
2: Okay, I'm going to go.
1: Okay.
2: It's going to be chocolate.
1: Okay.
2: It's going to be custard.
1: Okay.
2: And it's going to be... It's going to be chocolate. It's going to be custard. It's going to be some kind of fruit.
1: Okay. Locking it in.
2: I'm locking it in.
1: I'm sorry,
3: no.
1: A Goo Goo cluster is a roundish mound of caramel... marshmallow nougat and fresh roasted peanuts covered in milk chocolate. The Goo Goo Cluster represented the first time a bar consisted of more than just one principal ingredient.
3: Shout out the Goo Goo Cluster.
1: We're giving a lot of credit to the Goo Goo Cluster today.
2: I might need to go pick one up.
1: Absolutely, yeah, when you return home.
3: Please do.
1: But I apologize you didn't get the hit. No, we really gave you a hard one at the end, so I can't even blame you, really. It was a tough trivia segment.
2: Well, I mean, the real blunder was I obviously should have known 20,000 salt and pepper shakers from the beginning.
1: Then you would have had it locked in.
2: That might have been easier than the first one.
1: I think so. The 20,000 was that was a gimme, practically.
2: It really was.
1: Yeah. Well, we're going to go ahead and jump into our next song. When we come back, we'll be interviewing our special guest, Noah. The next song, it's a banger. We know this.
3: We know this.
1: We know this.
3: You guys ready?
1: Y'all ready?
3: Y'all ready for this?
1: All right, let's get into it.

0: Burger? I hardly know her.
1: Hello, everyone. Welcome back to I'll Buy You a Burger on KVRX 91.7. You just heard Suspicion by Terry Stafford. So just to review, the first song you heard of the night was Never Give You Up by Jerry Butler, and that second one was Suspicion by Terry Stafford. We are back just freshly off of the trivia segment, which Noah sadly, tragically, lost. Very, very close, mere victory, but... wanted them to get it.
2: I will say, I believe I'm putting together a theme of what our music selection has been tonight.
1: Oh, okay, already. I like it, I like it. Well, before we get to your guest, Noah, we're going to go ahead and move along into our interview segment we call The Interview.
0: The Interview.
1: Welcome to The Interview, Noah.
0: The Interview.
1: A segment where I ask you questions, a prepared list. It's just kind of stuff I want to know, you know. It doesn't have to be... We're not going for gotcha journalism here, you know.
2: Of course.
1: Absolutely. Yeah. Okay. So I just wanted to kind of review just a short kind of thing on your career here. Would you call yourself a rocket scientist?
2: Occasionally.
1: Occasionally, okay, in certain circles,
3: Christmases.
2: Yeah, it depends on who I'm talking to. There may be better rocket scientists out there than me. Much better ones.
3: That's such a bad head.
1: You're so humble,
3: Noah.
1: Dude.
3: Yeah,
1: you're so humble.
3: You got to believe in yourself.
2: Okay.
1: What would you call your job to those people?
2: I'm just a humble computer scientist.
1: Yeah, because you do a lot of like more computer work.
2: Significantly.
1: I got you. I wanted to ask you actually what inspired you to start working in space, actually.
2: That is a great question. I have always been passionate about the developments that humans make in space flight, and I think that each step that we take towards the stars like puts us further along the path to a better future for all of us, where if we are able to expand beyond Earth, the steps that we take to get there both support us getting out of here and provide some of the most innovative and greatest inventions that we can bring back to help people on this planet as well.
1: Absolutely, man. That was a fantastic
3: answer. Wow.
1: Sorry. He did the wrong thing. Yeah, that was kind of a rude.
3: Sorry.
1: Give him a fart, Denver. Give him a fart.
3: No, I'm sorry. I remember it being more energetic last time.
1: I like that. That's a very highbrow answer for our show.
3: Yeah.
1: No, I mean, like, as a kid, like, did you always think that way? Like, big picture, like...
2: I was a 5-year-old, and I painted my walls black, and I slapped planet stickers up all over that place.
1: Oh, that's awesome. Wow. Did you have, like, the glow-in-the-dark, classic?
2: I did have the glow-in-the-dark.
3: We've got some in the studio. Awesome.
1: That's true, actually.
2: Oh, that's great.
3: Well,
2: that's
3: we did that for you.
2: I had them a long time, and I hung them up with my grandmother, so I actually have really fond memories.
1: Oh, oh, that's really sweet.
2: In my room and all that.
1: I don't know. I'm guessing everyone like in your family was pretty encouraging of.
2: Oh yeah.
1: Like okay, absolutely. Nice. Yeah, absolutely. No, that's sick, man. So I don't know. How have things been in Memphis?
2: Memphis has been fine. Like I said, I feel like Memphis is not a bad city. It's pretty decently nice. There's no traffic.
1: Oh,
2: that's really
1: very nice.
2: I'm a big fan of that. It's much better than the Austin traffic.
1: Yeah, you were driving in a little bit of that today.
2: Oh, yeah.
3: Ugh, how was it being back?
2: Oh, it was just the worst.
1: Well, you say it's just the worst, but we did just go to HEB.
2: Oh.
1: The goated HEB.
2: That might change my mind. You know, nothing... No grocery store out there compares to HEB. I will be a shill for them all day long.
3: Oh, no store does more.
2: No store does more.
1: Is there a Memphis equivalent to HEB?
2: They just got Kroger's and stuff out there.
1: We're big anti Kroger. Taking a big stance on, yeah.
3: More like booger.
1: Oh. Good pun game from yeah. Give yourself the slow clap. I don't know. Have you? Do you appreciate a good pun, Noah?
2: I can appreciate a good one. I don't know if that one was a good one, but
3: hey.
2: I can appreciate a good one if it comes my way.
1: Yeah, if it comes your way. Do you make puns?
2: No.
1: Ah. I don't know why I know picked you as like a pun guy a little bit.
2: I don't know if I've ever made a good pun.
1: Never made a good pun or never made a pun, period?
2: Well, I've made a pun, but okay. I've never made a good pun.
1: I got you. Okay. Noah's girlfriend, Suri, is in the studio. She's nodding her head on the made a good pun. Oh, man. Okay. Okay. Next question. We're moving on. I did want to ask you about... You do a lot of long road trips. You take your car everywhere you go when you move, right? You love road trips? Okay, good. That was my question, if you loved road trips.
2: I love road trips.
1: What about the road trip calls to you?
2: There is something just different about cruising specifically through this one stretch of I-10 between West Texas and California that just has some of the most beautiful, like, desert scenes.
3: It's gorgeous.
2: And then you're cruising down the road. You got your drink with you. You pull off to a gas station. You refill your Coke, and then you just keep cruising.
1: You keep on going.
2: Ooh. Yeah.
1: If you're how late do you go on a road trip? Like late at night?
2: It depends on the day, but I go hour basis. Sometimes I'll do like 14 hours in a day.
1: Wow. Oh. What time are you waking up?
2: Well, you leave around 7 a.m. You know.
3: Okay. Yeah. 7 at the latest.
2: Yeah.
1: You gotta.
3: Yeah.
1: I'm curious. I get made fun of because I get sleepy. I pull over. It's like, well, I'll get a Dr. Pepper. That wakes me right up.
2: You
1: need the Dr. Pepper. Is Dr. Pepper keeping you awake? What's the caffeine intake looking like?
2: Dr. Pepper is the drink of choice when I'm on a long road trip.
1: Oh, whoa. Very nice. Okay.
2: Every single gas station, I got to stop because A, it's time to pee, and B, I got to pick up my next refill of the drink.
3: Time to pee and Dr. P.
1: I like... you're on a roll today. Gosh. No, have you done the thing? There's like a trend on YouTube Shorts where people would... No! YouTube Shorts is really... No, I can't even say that. I can't even pretend to like YouTube Shorts. I'm on it a lot, though, y'all.
3: Avid YouTube Shorts short user.
1: Yeah. Have you seen it? It's like a Southern thing where people will put peanuts in like their Coke or Dr. Pepper, and then drink it. And then it's like someone called it like Southern Boba, where you like as you drink the peanuts, they go in your mouth and you like chew them.
2: Okay, you chew them and you don't choke on anything along this process.
1: No. You eat them as you go. Have you tried that before?
2: I should. I can't say I've seen it because I turned off my YouTube Shorts.
1: That's a good thing. Yeah, absolutely.
2: I might have to go try my Southern Boba.
1: Yeah. You should, man. Stay true to your Southern roots, dude. Well, we're coming up on 7:29 here. We've got through a few promos to play. Right after that, we're going to get into our next song of the night. Keep your keen ears a-listening. 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We're going to go ahead and get into those promos. Right back with more questions for my buddy Noah.
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1: 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We'll be reviewing any guesses sent at 7:50, the end of the hour. We're back here for our interview segment with special guest Noah. My buddy Noah's in town. He's from he's coming from Tennessee.
2: Whoop, whoop.
1: From good old Liberty Hill, Texas, of course.
3: Classic.
1: Originally. Not to dox you too much. We've said Liberty Hill before.
3: Well, it's going to be coming straight to my
2: home.
3: Be
2: proud.
1: There are, we've got some really crazy fans. Talking to you, Mom. I don't know. Anyway, she's crazy. Anyways, getting back to our interview here, we were talking about road trips before we left. Is there anything specific that you like to listen to on these long drives, Noah?
3: Oh, nothing specific. I might cover the entire range of what you can listen to.
1: Your music taste is always... like interested me because it's very I don't know, you're always just cool with whatever anyone puts on. I feel like you can really dig pretty much anything. I don't know,
3: if it has a good beat, I'm fine with really anything. Like that's what's important here.
1: Okay, is the beat?
3: Yeah.
4: Is there anything you don't?
1: Yeah, what would you consider to be a bad beat? Ooh, if you can call a song out.
3: See, I don't like stuff that drones. Like if it's like a singer and they're very monotonous, and this is going to be a crazy take, but I think Billie Eilish is like suspicious of this.
1: Oh, interesting.
3: Very really susceptible to droning and just like continuous, and I that's just not quite my thing.
4: Good answer. Good
1: wow
4: answer.
1: Okay, Denver apparently a Billie Eilish hater. I don't know. But no, I mean, that's really interesting. I mean we neglected to say, Noah, that you have a very strong musical background. I mean, you were part of a jazz band here when you lived in Austin. Have you done any musical things lately? Have you?
3: So I actually have been looking for where I live. I want to join a concert band because my history is as a percussionist. So I'm hoping to wherever I actually end up, you know, because I've kind of been all over the country around at this point. But as soon as I have a full season of staying in one place,

0: older.
1: That's funny, man. Yeah, I don't know. I mean, are you making friends? Like, are you, or is it purely like I love playing music?
0: It's a bit of a situation where it's usually an older crowd, and it's a lot of the older crowd. That's kind of what they do week to week. Like, that's where they have their friend groups. That's where they have fun and they get together with people. And I think it's just kind of great to do a thing with people, put something out and like do a performance. And no matter who shows up, it's just very fun to perform with people that you enjoy to play with.
1: Yeah, absolutely. I mean, do you listen to orchestral stuff on your own? Yeah. Okay.
0: Oh, yeah.
1: Do you have actually, I am curious, do you have a favorite song?
0: I have favorite songs of multiple genres.
1: Okay, interesting.
0: That's what I would say.
1: Favorite song of multiple genres. If you had to pick an orchestral one, what would you go with?
0: If I had to pick an orchestral one, it would probably be Rachmaninoff's Piano Concerto in Concerto 2.
1: Very cool.
0: Particularly the second movement, which is... If you know, you know. It's a very popular one.
1: No, we're very uneducated on this show, I'd love to listen to it after.
2: Cassius is the Dougie.
1: Well, and I always do the dance, too. me love the Dougie. We're coming up on 7:40, so we're going to go ahead and get into our next song before we return for the last couple minutes of our interview with Noah, and then... as I said, in the last 10 minutes, he will formulate his guess and guess it on the air. If you would like to send a guess to today's theme, you can send it to allbuyyouaburger@gmail.com or DM us on Instagram @allbuyyouaburger, all one word. Denver, you got that song ready?
2: Yeah, I'm ready.
1: Ready.
2: You guys ready?
1: Right there.

0: Please, sir. Just one burger, please.
1: Hi, everyone, and welcome back to I'll Buy You a Burger on KVRX 91.7. You just heard I Found Someone of My Own by Cal Smith. Just to review, we listened to Never Give You Up by Jerry Butler, Suspicion by Terry Stafford, Confession Hurts by Brown Sugar, and I Found Someone of My Own by Cal Smith. We've only got one more song.
2: Oof. Ooh.
1: Woof.
2: Woof.
1: Bark. Of the hour, it'll surely just give away the theme to y'all. Once again, if you'd like to guess, you can send your guesses to allbuyyouaburger@gmail.com or on Instagram at allbuyyouaburger. One word, just one. We are coming back to our interview with my buddy Noah. We talked about music. We talked about road trips. You and me, we watched. I was proud to have shown you The Big Lebowski for the first time.
2: Fantastic movie.
1: It's so good. I did want to ask what your favorite scene was out of that.
2: Everything to do with the rug, because it got built up so much.
1: It ties the room together,
2: it
1: man.
2: It really did.
1: It did. I've got, that was kind of my Jeff Bridges. Do you do a dude impression at all? Do you have it in you?
2: At this point, it does really, I don't know if I can do a great impression, but I reference that quote all the time.
1: Do you really? Well, you have a couch that has the print the rug.
2: The first time I got that couch, I went around. I got for context. I have a couch that exactly has the same pattern,
1: yes,
2: the same faded style as the rug from The Big Lebowski.
1: Yes,
2: and I go around. Awesome. The instant I got this couch, I had to tell everyone that it really ties the room together.
1: Exactly, absolutely, dude. And it did. It did tie the room together.
2: It does. And then we put a cover on it.
1: Oh,
3: what?
1: We can't have it getting dirty.
2: Protect the.
1: Absolutely, you could be like one of those grandmas who like covers it in plastic, so you still get the design,
3: yeah.
1: But like
3: makes it uncomfortable.
1: You're protecting
3: for everybody.
1: It. Exactly. Yeah. It really squeaks when you sit down on it. You get
3: You fall asleep, it clings to you.
1: Yeah, absolutely, man. It's a very, very classic.
2: I'm gonna wake up and there's gonna be like a pool of sweat under me, and it won't.
1: Now, when we did watch the movie, at the end, You were really drawn to, there's a character named Donnie.
2: No.
1: he's a side character in the movie. They're always telling him to shut up and just, like, be quiet. They're always just bullying him, basically.
2: Donnie was the sweetest character.
1: The sweetest character. Spoilers. We'll give you one, two. You can turn it off if you haven't seen The Big Lebowski. But hey, keep listening. Donnie does die at the end of The Big Lebowski. I wanted to ask you what about Donnie did you like so much that you connected with? I don't know.
2: He was just such a sweet. He was always there to help.
1: Yeah.
2: And then nobody seemed to think he was real.
1: No, such a tender soul. That is a theory online. Is that Donnie never existed, and he was a figment of a different character's imagination.
2: I don't buy it.
3: I didn't know you were into Big Lebowski fanfic like that.
1: Not fan theories.
3: Oh, fan theory.
1: How
3: but you've
1: you.
3: Delved.
1: I've delved. I've delved in the Reddit a little bit. My uncle, shout out Uncle Owen, is also a big Lebowski fan.
2: As
1: so,
2: he should be.
1: As he should. As everyone should be. It's a great movie. We love the Coen brothers.
2: I don't buy the theory that Donnie was not real.
3: Yeah.
1: I don't either. I don't.
2: He was too good of a character. He was too sweet of a guy.
1: Yeah, too sweet.
2: Fake.
1: Yeah, yeah, yeah.
3: And it kind of loses a lot of the depth of the movie.
1: You
3: yeah.
1: think?
3: If he's a figment. Yeah.
1: It is kind of an unnecessary detail a little bit. I mean maybe we're not thinking about it hard enough. Maybe there's some kind of
3: maybe.
1: You know, deeper meaning.
3: You know,
1: maybe
3: I don't like to think about a movie.
2: In many ways, Donnie was really the rug of the movie. Because he truly tied it together.
1: He tied the movie together,
2: he
1: man.
2: He did tie it together.
1: He did.
3: Crazy you bring that up. I have a new couch that has Donnie printed all over it.
2: We should put these couches in the same room.
1: Put them right next to each other. Make them friends. Make them make friends. Could be fun. Is that, do you have a favorite movie?
2: Oh, favorite movie.
1: It's a tough one. I mean, you got your Kung Fu Pandas.
2: Those are classics.
1: Yeah, those are classics. You know, your Coen brothers, your all that.
2: Oh. Yeah. I do have to go with probably, big fantasy guy. As many people may know, I love my fantasy novels, fantasy movies, all of that, which means, of course, the classic, the greatest of them all, has to be The Lord of the Rings.
1: Absolutely. Ooh. That is a great pick. Do you have a pick between the three?
2: Ooh, I really like The Fellowship. I think I do really enjoy The Fellowship. That might be my favorite of the three.
1: Have you done the sit-down marathon of watching all of them in a row?
2: I have done the sit-down marathon with my brother.
1: Wow.
2: With the extended version.
1: Oh my gosh. Whoa. How many hours on the couch is that?
2: We did it on a bed, and we sat there, and we got out popcorn, and we had snacks for the entire day, and we probably started at mid-afternoon, and we ended in, like, early AMs.
1: Wow.
3: Wow.
1: Dang, dude. I'd be half asleep, I feel. I don't know. How late were you going? We're talking 4 a.m.?
2: We're talking probably, like, 3 a.m.
1: Dang.
2: Pushing 4.
1: Wow. Okay,
3: props
1: to you. Before we go into our last song and then your guests for the theme tonight, I did want to just do a quick favorite item at HEB, and why is it the thing to miss about Texas?
2: Okay, the number one item is clearly the chips and salsa. There's nothing else. There's nothing. You can live off of it. I've done it before.
1: Stupid question, really.
2: It's hands down. Like, you're not going to find the hot salsa specifically. Maybe it's not the freshest, but you're not going to find anything that's as spicy anywhere out at any of these hand-prepared salsa grocery stores. That's really what's important, is the spice.
1: I would agree with that. The spice is the most important part of a salsa, would you say?
2: Oh, easily.
1: Oh, wow. Okay, I like that.
2: All about the spice.
1: Very good answer.
3: What's your favorite spice, would you say? Are you getting, what's your favorite
1: spice.
3: Pepper?
1: Ooh.
3: What's your
1: sporty spice?
3: What's your pick? You going, ghost, habanero, jalapeno?
2: I'm spicing something up. It depends on what I'm doing, of course. But really the classic is, beans and rice. Mm. And on top of it, you got to put some, like, Cajun slap your mama.
1: Oh.
3: Type
1: of a hearty meal.
2: Type of seasoning on top of that.
1: Wow.
3: That's pretty good.
1: You heard it here. No one knows ball.
3: What?
1: You heard it here first.
2: Possibly.
1: Possibly. What? Some would say. Well, we're going to go ahead and get into our last song of the evening. Denver's got it all queued up. He's a professional.
3: I'm a professional.
1: He's okay. And he wanted to whisper it. That's how much of a professional.
3: I want to whisper.
1: Okay. All right. Last song of the evening. Like I said, you can send your guesses to allbuyyouaburger@gmail.com or to the Instagram @allbuyyouaburger, all one word. Go for it, Denver.

0: Oh, honey, I'll buy you a burger. 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
1: Hi, everyone, and welcome back to I'll Buy You a Burger on KVRX 91.7. You just heard What About Me by The Exceptional Three. You know, like I said on this show, there is a theme connecting all five songs I play throughout the hour. You've just heard them all. Ooh, a bit of a voice crack there. That's okay. We've got, you heard at the beginning of the hour, Never Give You Up by Jerry Butler, Suspicion by Terry Stafford, Confession Hurts by Brown Sugar, I've Got Someone of My Own by Cal Smith, and you just heard What About Me by The Exceptional Three. Now, Noah did not win the hint in the trivia segment, but I did give him the slight hint in between breaks that the theme lies within the lyrics of the songs, right?
2: The music.
1: Now, we do have a couple of incorrect guesses from listeners. Thank you for everyone who guessed. Like I said, you can send those guesses to allbuyyouaburger@gmail.com or our Instagram at allbuyyouaburger, all one word. We've got one from my dad. He said Lovers Stalking Lovers. It's interesting. It's not completely off the beaten path, though, but not quite. Thank you, though, Daddy, for the for the suggestion. We've got from Elliot here, hashtag sad and pressy.
2: Depressy.
1: Hashtag sad and depressy. Depressy?
2: Depressy.
1: Let's see here.
2: Oh,
1: interesting. Okay. We've got two guesses here that are actually pretty close, and I'm tempted to give it to them, so I won't read them. Me and you will discuss, Noah, if the listener deserves a burger. But we're going to go ahead and walk through your guess here.
3: Okay, perfect. You know, as we've kind of gone through these songs, they've had a very somber tone to them.
1: Of course, for sure. Mm-hmm.
3: It's been very, very sad. Very sad and depressy.
2: So sad.
1: Depressy. Hashtag.
3: Yes.
1: Okay.
3: Generally, there's been a theme of kind of on and off relationships, back and forth a little bit. The term I might use to describe it is unreciprocated love.
1: Okay.
3: It's kind of the direction I'm going with this. Ooh.
1: All right. You ready to lock it in?
3: I'll lock it in.
1: Okay. Unreciprocated relationships. The answer to tonight's theme was songs about people leaving their relationships for another person.
3: Oh.
1: So it was a very specific theme. Denver, what do you think about Noah's answer?
2: What? No, wrong.
1: Okay.
2: No, sorry. Sorry, that was not the
1: that
2: answer.
1: That was not the answer. It didn't quite get. I like that guess, though, and
2: it's
1: I do appreciate
2: answer.
1: Yeah, very good. Good answer. Good answer.
2: Good answer.
1: It was very well thought out. I do appreciate. Yeah. We have two guesses here. We've got one from Sri. Is it about getting cheated on and moving on? That was at 7:55. And then one slightly before, also at 7:55, is the theme breakups or cheating?
2: Mm.
1: How do we feel about either of those? Are either of those close enough to my my theme for this week?
2: I feel cheating is close.
3: Moving on is a pretty good keyword here.
2: Yeah, moving on. I would say moving on isn't really...
1: Well, they don't move on in the song.
2: Yeah.
1: They're stuck on.
2: Yeah. I would say breakups or cheating might take it here for me.
1: For you? I mean, neither of them have to get it. It's. What do we think? Any thoughts, Noah?
3: I feel it's got to be. It's got
1: to
3: be.
1: Do we give it to either of them?
3: You got to give it to someone.
2: Well. If nobody gets it, Cash does buy me a burger.
1: That's not true.
2: No, it's not true.
1: It's completely untrue.
2: It's completely
1: untrue. I think, do we give it to, is the theme breakups or cheating?
2: I like that. I would say let's give it to him.
1: Okay. All right, man. Well, congratulations, B.Spoke. Yeah. Bespoke. We will be DMing you and buying you a burger in the near future. Noah. Thank you so much for being on the show.
3: Oh, of course.
1: Give him a round of applause,
2: yeah.
1: Denver. Yeah. Thank you so much. We really appreciate it. You were a great interview. Like, really
2: fantastic.
1: Good. Yeah, incredible, honestly.
2: I would say answer-wise, You've been like the best answerer on the show.
1: I think so, yeah.
2: No, I'm serious.
1: One of the top answerers, absolutely. Yeah, thank you all of you for listening. Thank you to anyone who sent in a guest tonight. I really appreciate it. You know, it's been a night.
3: One of them.
1: It's been one of them. One of the nights of all time. like I said, you're listening to KVRX 91.7 on HD1 and HD2.
2: What?
1: This is DJ Cash Terry signing off. 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

0: Imagine a mystical place very near to home where DJs share their musical opinions, where the best.
1: Yeah, Phil!

Good evening, Austin, Texas. Welcome to As Seen on TV. This is DJ Window Ghost subbing in for Limeade. And the theme of today's show is shows set in New Orleans that came out in 2019. Think Tall Girl, The Originals, Cloak and Dagger, and the 2019 adaptation of Lady and the Tramp. You just listened to Do What You Wanna by the Rebirth Brass Band and Pick Up Your Shoes by Dee Holt. The Rebirth Brass Band is a New Orleans jazz fixture, having appeared in shows like The Originals, along with NCIS New Orleans, Trem, and a movie known as The Roots of Music. In addition, you heard Pick Up Your Shoes by Dee Holt. Coming up next, you have Je Ne Me Connais Pas, Are You Ready For It?, What I Want, and You Made Me Love, or You Made Me Love You.

Hello again, Austin and Beyond. You're listening to us, Scene on TV, with DJ Window Ghost tonight. Today we're listening to shows set in New Orleans that came out in 2019. Like I said at the beginning of the show, think Tall Girl, the originals Cloak and Dagger, and the 2019 adaptation of Lady and the Tramp. You just heard Are You Ready for It by Kid Something, which was in the 2019 movie Tall Girl, What I Want by Willie Moon, You Made Me Love You, I Didn't Want To, by The Four Freshmen, a fixture of 50s barbershop-style music, and By Your Side by Little Children, which was in the originals, another 2019 TV show. Up next, we have That's It by the Preservation Hall Jazz Band, A Taste of Silver by Until the Ribbon Breaks, Blues for Carol by Carol Fran and Clarence Holloman, and Hey Now Baby by Professor Longhair.

0: Hey, this is Stella from Stella and the Very Messed. 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
3: Welcome back, Austin. You're listening to As Seen on TV, and this is KVRX. Tonight, our theme is movies and television set in New Orleans that came out in 2019. And before the break, you heard That's It by the Preservation Hall Jazz Band, a New Orleans jazz fixture based out of their namesake Preservation Hall. Preservation Hall was founded in the 1950s as an art gallery where art dealer Larry Bornstein began to hire jazz artists from the French Quarter to perform, which later evolved into the Preservation Hall Jazz Band, which has been active since the 1960s. After that, you heard A Taste of Silver by Until the Ribbon Breaks. That was in The Originals, which was a spinoff of The Vampire Diaries set in New Orleans, of course. Afterwards, you heard Blues for Carol by Carol Fran and Clarence Holloman. Carol Fran is another New Orleans fixture, born in Lafayette, Louisiana, and known for electric blues, soul blues, and swamp pop, a very little-known genre popular with the Cajun population in, or originating from the Cajun population in Acadiana, which is in Louisiana. And then after, and coming up next, you will hear Hey Now Baby by Professor Longhair. Professor Longhair, similarly, is a New Orleans fixture. When you think the music of Louisiana and the music of New Orleans, Professor Longhair is often the sound and the type of music that comes to mind. He has helped define the musical DNA of 20th and 21st century Louisiana and New Orleans music.

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You're listening to As Seen on TV on KVRX 90.1 FM, and our time's almost up tonight. You just heard Wolves by 8 Graves, The Fear by The Years, Game On 2.0 by Siberia featuring Nelson L, and I Love Paris by Sam Butera. Sam Butera is a New Orleans saxophonist known for his work with fixtures of the New Orleans jazz community, including Louis Prima, Keeley Smith, Lou Sinu, and The Witnesses. Again, our theme tonight is shows set in New Orleans that came out in 2019, a theme very near and dear to my heart as a former Louisiana resident with friends in New Orleans and Metairie, if you consider that part of New Orleans. I hope everyone's going to watch on television the OU game tomorrow, and I hope we're all cheering for UT. To close us out today, we have Home by Morgan, and I hope everyone has a wonderful evening.

If you're having a tough day right now, I just want to ask you guys to take a deep breath in and a deep breath out. Hello, hello, hello. This is Watsky, and you are listening to KVRX Austin in HD1 and HD2. Have a great day.

0: Hey, where are we?
1: Don't worry.
0: No, seriously, where are we?
1: Shh! Hide! They smell good music taste!
0: Wait, I see an entrance over there!
1: Almost there! Okay, we can talk here. Welcome to the Belfry, where even you can eavesdrop on a show of the ages with DJ Sputnik on Saturdays at 3 a.m. I heard in the Belfry that they play the most vexing post-punk, ghastly gothic rock, and slam and dark and new wave. They're here! Remember, it's on KVRS!

90s. You got a couple of kids and your wife doesn't like me. And you turn on the news and see the cycle repeating. But you're safe in the walls of your house. Aren't you happy that you never went out?

0: Hello, hello, hello. It's that time of the week again. This is DJ Valentine. You're listening to The Cupid Collection, KVRX 91.7. And in case you're new here, The Cupid Collection is a show where every week I do an episode over a movie that I love. And this week, I'm doing Paranorman. And I am once again training people in the booth. If y'all want to introduce yourself. You don't have to put the headphones on, no. It just sounds cool.
1: Is it on?
0: Yeah, yeah.
1: Oh, okay. Hi, my name is DJ Elegia.
2: Gosh. Hi, I'm DJ Lucky.
0: Ooh, two new DJs in the booth. This is their first training session, and this is the third week in a row I've been training people. Wow. It is training season. And this is also the third week in a row where the people I've been training, no one has watched the movie. So
2: sorry.
0: It's okay. Do you want to use the third mic? I think you can pull it over. No, like you can rotate it. Yeah. Here. Is it as far as it goes? No, it should go farther. There you go. Okay. How is it now?
1: That's good.
0: Yeah, can you hear yourself? Okay. I love this movie. I feel like this is a movie that everyone has at least like some knowledge of, even if you haven't watched it. Correct me if I'm wrong.
3: Yeah, I've seen the clips on TikTok.
0: Yeah, especially because of the like buff guy, right?
1: Oh, yeah, yes. I was gonna mention that.
0: I've never used Deltoids in my life, I swear. but this is a movie that was near and dear to my heart, and for so long was kind of niche that I grew up watching during October. So of course it was like the first movie I had to watch during October. But whenever I bring it up to people, not a lot of people have seen it until it started trending on TikTok because of, like, the guy, like, the buff guy. What genre is, like, for the looks maxing community that he was, like, trending in or something?
2: Is it, like, True Adam or something?
0: Yeah, yeah. Like, something like True Adam's a gay icon, who would have thought? But, yeah, I went for mostly, like, a witchy kind of playlist. Because, you know, the whole town is about, like, witches. The whole movie's about witches and zombies. So I have some witch stuff, I have some zombie stuff, and I have some songs that remind me of the score. But, you know, I'm kind of running... Actually, no, we're really good on time right now, but I think we're just going to go ahead and jump right into it. So, yeah, let's start off with a nice classic of a cover song for Halloween, Spooky.

There's a place where dreams are born. It's across the sea and through the storm. Now listen, come with me to this magic hour.

0: It's me again, it's DJ Valentine. You're listening to Cupid Collection. This is KVX 91.7. And the movie this week is Paranorman. I didn't prep much to say for this movie. I wanted to look up some like reviews and stuff because I have a little section where I like read reviews of the movie that I like. But for right now, if you want to chit chat with me or any of my co-hosts here tonight, you can call the number 512-495-5879. Once again, that's 512-495-5879. That's 5 as in 5, 1 as in 1, 2 as in 2. And yeah, let me let my co-hosts here reintroduce themselves.
1: Hi, I am DJ Elegia.
2: Hi, I'm DJ Lucky.
0: Woo! This is our first time on the radio tonight, so welcome all. I've been kind of a crazy little trainer today, or tonight, because I actually have a party to go to right after this. And so, while I've been training them, I've also kind of been doing my hair in the studio with the roller.
1: Oh.
0: Maybe just a little.
2: You know, Anna Kendrick was Courtney in Paranorman. I didn't even know that.
0: Oh, Paranorman. I love Paranorman. Wait, actually, let me go. Let me pull up the Letterboxd.
1: Let me get, like, a quick synopsis so I know what's going on. Because I've not watched it. But, like, honestly, like, looking at it, it kind of reminds me of that one movie, Monster House, I think that's
2: yes,
1: what it's called.
2: Yes, I was going to say
0: yeah,
2: that.
0: Yeah, I might do Monster House next week. But yes, I kind of want to just, like, I want to do a gothic episode, though. I really want to play some goth music.
1: She's involve me. Involve me in this.
0: I will need help making the playlist anyways, probably. But I'm just trying to figure out which, like, gothic horror I should do, though. Because, like, I guess I feel like the most obvious answer would be, like, Nosferatu, like, the recent one. But it wasn't, like, I liked the movie, but it wasn't, like, I love this movie.
1: Yes.
0: You know? It's in my, like, inspo list, but just because I love, like, all the like aesthetics of it, mm-hmm. and the cinematography. I mean, everything was perfect about the movie, but the movie itself is kind of like a little eh to me. Like, it was good. I think what killed it for me after was like the not the discourse, but the hype about it online, which sounds like weird. But sometimes when I hear so much about something and I don't like what I'm hearing, I kind of just like tune out, if that makes sense.
1: Yeah.
0: Which most of the stuff I heard about Nosferatu afterwards was like, oh my god, like Nosferatu so fine, like oh like
1: okay,
0: like stuff like
1: is that all you got from the movie?
0: Like, yeah, like is that what you got? Also, like I think the general interpretation of the movie was that Nosferatu is like a representation of her like repressed sexuality, yeah, mm-hmm. like her repressed like sexual side,
2: like,
0: or whatever
2: desires.
0: Yeah, my personal interpretation though, which is also I think like the main interpretation from the original Nosferatu, or at least from the book, was that Nosferatu was like a representation of like SA and like that kind of stuff. Like this was not some like being with him was not something she wanted to do, and that was shown like throughout the movie. To the point where, like, when they have that final moment in the end, she's, like, breaking down into mm-hmm. tears. Like, that was a sacrifice. That wasn't, like, a thing she wanted to do. Which, that was my personal interpretation. And that was, like, some other people's interpretation, too. And whenever people would bring it up, all the people that thought, like, Nosferatu is daddy or whatever were, like, nah, like, y'all are thinking too much into it. Which, I feel like no one should ever, like, get criticism for like thinking too much into like an art piece.
1: It's like, what is analysis if you're not like thinking too much into it? Like,
0: right?
1: It's like, of course it's gonna be that deep because it's a form of art and there's so many ways you can interpret such piece.
0: Exactly.
1: And like, I feel like specifically with like essay, it's like people tend to like water it down so it's more palatable to like society, or like I guess like to the people watching it, because they don't want to admit that it's essay because I guess they can't handle it.
0: Yeah.
1: If that makes sense.
0: Yeah, exactly. And also I just feel like, yeah, like people don't take it seriously, and I don't think like people were just wanting to read that as an interpretation because they didn't want to like talk about such a heavy subject,
1: yeah.
0: you know? I mean, just think of like obsession recently.
2: With Halloween coming up, I'm so scared.
1: I know there's going to be a bunch of couples dressing as Nikki and Bear, and I'm going to, like, God. It's like, going to be terrible.
0: Don't even.
2: Even I'm just, like, scared. Obsession in general.
0: Exactly. But, like, that movie, I feel like everyone knows that movie's about SA. Mm-hmm. Like, that's the general take. But people still don't take it seriously. Even though it's quite explicit, like, everyone accepts that as what it is. Instead, I feel like it's kind of just, like, a big, like, online joke as of recently.
1: I remember there's, like, a TikTok dance of when... when, like, Nikki broke down in the diner. Like, it's, like, this whole, like, new TikTok dance. Yeah. And it's not as, like, popular. It's more popular, like, the fact that, like, someone actually made a TikTok dance based around it.
0: Yeah.
1: But still, like, it's the fact that you're, like, using, like, such a serious, like, movie to, like, make your silly little TikTok dances. It's, like, it's really insensitive.
0: It's insensitive. It's just so, like, it's just so gross to me. And it's by the people who don't take it serious. Like, it's just, like,
2: the people, it's, like, these, like, teen influencers that made the dance.
0: Yeah.
2: And they were, like, they mentioned, like, SA, but then they were, like, why do we keep talking about this? Like, they kind of just made it sound like, oh, this is just, like, not really serious. Like, it's just a dance for the movie. Like, it's just a movie, but that doesn't make the actual issue itself, not real, not reality.
0: Yeah. And also, I just feel like anytime a movie gets this big within the general public, it always just kind of becomes like a joke. Like, nobody really, like, takes material seriously, or it's just like, that's all it is now. It's like one big, like, internet meme. Mm-hmm. You know, and that just reminds me of, like, in general, where, like, big issues come up and the general thing is eventually it just becomes like a big joke. Mm-hmm. Like, I think y'all know what I'm referring to. Mm-hmm. Like, stuff like On a Certain Island or things like that, where it's just like nobody, like, cares about it anymore. It's just, like, a joke. Or with, like, the Israel-Palestine conflict. Mm-hmm. It's, like, not taking a stance here, but, like, it's just, like, you know, now it's, like, a serious thing, and people are, like, oh, like, if you don't like this, you're so, like, that's so Israeli. Like,
1: spiritually Israeli.
0: It's so, yeah. It's so spiritually Israeli, and it's, like, this is, like, a serious issue. Like, it was funny at first because I feel like it was okay, people were realizing this is an issue, but now it's just like nobody cares.
1: It's like they care more about the joke rather than the actual, like, issue at hand. Yeah. And I don't know how to word, like, they just water it down and, like,
2: oh, they say you're too woke.
0: Yeah.
1: If you, like, try to, like, say, like, hey, this joke's not funny, and it's like, oh, like, it's not that deep.
0: I think the, like, image of, like, there are the meme of the friend that's too woke, like, low-key, like, killed wokeness. Like,
1: it did.
0: With the rise of conservatism in this general age, it's just, like, you can't be an ounce of woke anymore.
1: You can't even, like, be, like, left-leaning. Like, you either, like, just have to be, like, a centrist or, like, conservative. Yeah. If not, like,
0: I mean, like, think of, like, Talarico's run right now. Like, people are just so, like, what's the word? I feel like he's not even that crazy left or whatever. But I think he said one thing that was more centrist, and people are just like, oh,
2: yeah, they ran with it.
0: Yeah. So it's just like, it's so currency, and I think that's, like, all the stuff is what kind of ruins Nosferatu for me, is because it reached that big level to where it just became one kind of joke, and it kind of frustrated me because I was like, I feel like this is a movie that should be taken a bit more seriously, especially because whatever interpretation you have, at the end of the day, the issue is women's issues. Mm-hmm. You know, and instead it became this one big joke about, like, oh, she's so freaked out. Oh, I want to be on her level of freaked out or stuff like that.
1: I saw, like, TikToks about that, and, like, just, like, the thought of, like just seeing those TikToks, like, made me, like, so uncomfortable. Right. It's like,
0: how do you watch this movie and have that take?
1: Like, such a shallow take of the movie is, like, beyond me.
0: It's so, like, insensitive to me, and that's why, like, I just kind of don't want to cover it, because the movie is a really good movie, but it kind of just ruined the movie a little bit for me. And that just happens. Like, same with Obsession. Really good movie, but it kind of just ruined it a little bit for me, where I just don't really want to rewatch it. Eventually, I'll rewatch it, but it's just, like, it's still a really good movie. I think it has like 9. I rated it 9 out of 10 on my Letterboxd, but it's still just like not. I can't. I need the hype to die down first to come back to this. But okay, that totally wasn't anything about Paranorman at all.
2: Is this like it was there.
1: Is this like the new broadcast, whatever?
0: The bro podcast.
1: Yeah. Like, we just talk about nonsense. I mean, it's still like within the theme.
0: Yeah, we're still talking about movies and we're talking about horror, which this month I kind of just only want to do horror movies.
1: Yeah.
0: So we're gonna have some fun. And like I said, next week I'm trying to do gothic, but I don't know which gothic I should do. So if anyone wants to call in and give me some recommendations, you can. So once again, the number is 512-495-5879. 512-495-5879. And fun fact, 5879 is actually KVRX in like telephone numbers.
1: Oh, that's cool.
0: So like, if you forget what the last 4 digits are, check it out. Anyways, I gotta play some little stuff for y'all, and we're gonna get right back into it. Shout out some of the last songs I played, where I played some songs from Sorry Baby, which is a movie I love so much and would have done an episode over, but since the movie is about such a serious topic, it felt kind of insensitive to do a playlist over that. But it's a really great movie, it's in my top 4, you should check it out. Also did some songs from Normal People and stuff like that, but we're gonna get right back into it after I play some stuff for y'all. See you soon.
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5: Ladies and gentlemen, welcome to Violence, the word and the act. While violence cloaks itself in a plethora of disguises, its favorite mantle still remains sex. Violence devours all it touches, its voracious appetite rarely fulfilled. Yet violence doesn't only destroy, it creates and molds as well. Let's examine closely then this dangerously evil creation, this new breed, encased and contained within the supple skin of woman. The softness is there, the unmistakable smell of female. The surface, shiny and silken. The body yielding yet wanton. But a word of caution, handle with care and don't drop your guard. This rapacious new breed prowls both alone and in packs, operating at any level, any time, anywhere, and with anybody. Who are they? One might be your secretary, your doctor's receptionist, or a dancer in a go-go club.

0: Hello, hello, it's me again. This is DJ Valentine. You're listening to the Keep It Collection, KVRX 91.7. And I have two DJs with me in the booth.
1: Hello, I am DJ Elegia.
2: Hello, it's me, DJ Lucky again.
0: And this episode's over Paranorman. The current song that's playing is called Birth of a Witch, which I feel like is very in theme, especially because I have it towards the end of the playlist, which towards the end of the movie is when we see how the witch was created. And actually the next two songs I have is called The Witch, and we end with a special cover of the song Season of the Witch. So, because they actually sing that song in the movie for a little short bit. It's not like an actual, it's like the character singing it. It's not like an actual like song. I actually wanted to incorporate a lot of songs from the score because I really like the score. But the guy who wrote the score is like way above Blacklist. Like he has like a million something.
1: Oh wow.
0: And I was like, wow, okay. So I was like,
2: it was just surprising.
0: Yeah.
2: Because it's like usually composers don't have like a lot.
0: Oh no, they do. Oh, if they're really? From big movies, oh. If they've composed, like if you listen to classical music or movie compositions, you'll start to find out that a lot of the people who wrote the score for one movie wrote the score for like all of them. So the guy who wrote the score for this one actually did the score for Eternal Sunshine of the Spotless Mind.
1: Oh my, okay, which well is, that makes
0: yeah,
1: sense.
0: Yeah, which is why I think he has so big of like a monthly listener thing. But I think that just goes to show that the score is really good. So if you enjoyed some of the other scores I played, which was Normal People and Sorry Baby, you should check it out if you enjoy that stuff. Not. Oh, yeah. Oh, yeah. But what's everyone's plans for Halloween? What do y'all want to be?
1: Ooh, okay, I want to be a tooth fairy.
0: Oh, wait, that's so cute.
1: I'm now debating because originally I wanted to be like a nurse, like a gothic nurse, but then
0: Silent
1: I was
0: Hill nurse.
1: Oh wait, honestly I haven't played the game, so I don't want to be like a LARP.
2: It's
1: or whatever.
2: Scary.
0: LARP.
1: I know, guys, I'm sorry, but and then I was like, oh, maybe a unicorn, and then I'm like now thinking it's like, oh, what about Queen Chrysalis from like My Little Pony? But I don't know, it's like,
2: oh, didn't you also want to be a zombie unicorn?
1: Oh yeah, like I'm just like I kind of like don't know what I want to do anymore. Yeah. I'm like so lost.
0: I'm kind of the same where like I have a lot of options and I don't, this is y'all's first Halloween at UT, right?
1: Mm-hmm. Yeah,
3: it is our first
0: people
3: Halloween.
0: Do not just go with one costume.
3: Yeah,
0: if you have one costume you're low-key lame.
3: I like, low-key have three.
0: You have three already?
3: I'll be matching with my boyfriend, like, aww. We're doing Gretchen and Donnie from Donnie Darko, and then like my more like kind of low effort is like a matcha. Yeah, and my friend, she actually told me about this idea of making a headband with a straw on it.
1: That would be
3: like,
1: so
3: it's like a straw
1: cute.
3: Coming out of my head.
0: That's
3: because like
0: cute.
3: I'm a little matcha.
0: That's cute.
1: I think I also have a piano skirt back at home, and so maybe I could be like a piano. I think that'd be like, I don't know, it's like something like whimsical,
0: I guess.
1: I was thinking
0: of, for a second, I was thinking of Operetta from Monster High.
1: Yes, but like,
0: she's kind of high maintenance.
1: Yeah, I like want something like more low effort, and
0: yeah.
1: I should have brought all my face painting. Like, I did like face painting at Six Flags, and so like, I know like a lot of like, skull and zombie like makeup looks, but I didn't bring any of them, so like I kind of regret it because I'm not going back to my hometown anytime soon, so I just like kind of have to like either buy it or just like just suffer with what I have.
0: I am trying to decide between, okay, first off, I think I can do like max two costumes. Even one is kind of pushing the budget. Like, not even gonna lie, Halloween costumes are expensive. So I think I'm gonna for sure do Maria from Silent Hill 2. But I'm gonna do original Maria because the outfit is low key a bit more like.
2: Is it her like with the white jacket?
0: No.
2: Wait, I get really confused between like a lot of Resident Evil and
1: She's like the Silent one who's Hill like, character.
3: Yeah, because
1: do I look like your girlfriend?
0: Yeah. She's that character. Do I look like your girlfriend?
3: So you have a friend that's like super obsessed with Silent Hill and Resident Evil.
0: That's me. Is that for me? I love him so much. I literally was playing Silent Hill 2 and Silent Hill Townfall. I was playing the original Silent Hill 2 and Silent Hill Townfall before I came here. And my last episode was over Resident Evil, and I had the save room theme from like every single Resident Evil, like on
1: that's
0: the, on
1: sick.
0: The it was cool.
1: Wait, which one is like the one to start off with? Like, do you go
0: for
1: chronological or like Silent Hill? I feel like I'm more interested in Silent Hill.
3: Oh, just like the original, like
0: The original Silent Hill is a really hard one to start with because it's literally only on the PS2. Or no, PS1, honestly, I think
3: my friend, like, he, like, pirated it.
0: I pirated it. I'm not even gonna lie. I pirated it. I could show you how eventually. I didn't even remember how I did it. But I think the best one to start with is Silent Hill 2 Remastered. It's, like, it's beginner-friendly, and it's just, it's independent. It has nothing to do with the Silent Hill storyline, and it's really good. If you want to go a bit more hard, you can do Silent Hill F, even though that has, like, it's a bit hard.
1: I suck at video games. I started playing Devil May Cry. It was actually, like, this summer, like, end of spring, beginning of summer, and I have not made it past the sixth mission because... The original is just so freaking hard, and like I even had like my English teacher try helping me out because like he told me I'm such a pro, like because he grew up with the game like when it first came out, and so like I would bring my laptop to like class and I would give it to him and be like, help me, just help me. So like I need a game that like, especially like with like like a game like Silent Hill, like I needed to like low-key like hold my hand and like walk me through the game because I cannot do it. Like
0: Silent Hill 2 is just, it's just like, even if you're, it will be rough at some points, I'm not gonna lie. You can put it on easy mode, it will be a little rough, but you can put it on easy mode, but I think it's so worth it. Silent Hill 2 has one of my favorite, just it's one of my favorite pieces of media just like ever. Like, if I could put it in my Letterboxd top 4, it'd be number 1. I kid you not. Like, it's so good. It's a shame that none of the movies have ever done it justice. But I have my own opinion about adapting video games. And that opinion is that you should not ever do a direct adaptation. I think it works if it's just, like, in-universe, but not direct. But that's a whole other conversation.
1: Isn't that what the, if I'm not mistaken, the Resident Evil
0: did?
1: Yeah.
0: Resident Evil movie was really good, and it did that. Fallout TV series did that, and it's really good.
3: I really want to try playing that.
0: Fallout, you should play.
1: Dude, yes.
0: New Vegas. New Vegas is really good. Or
3: I
0: like
3: haven't.
0: 3.
3: Oh, seriously?
1: Yeah.
0: During winter break last year, all I did was play New Vegas. Literally, I would get up and play because that was also when the show was really good.
3: Yeah, because like I'm pretty sure the show has Ella Purnell in it.
0: I really like
3: Ella Purnell.
0: Ella Purnell and Walton Goggins. I like both of them. They're really good actors, and they're just... They have a really funny dynamic in the show. It's really good. And it's also not a direct adaptation. So I think it's just like, that's the way you should go about video games. Because if you try to adapt it, The Last of Us, it's not going to turn out good. And no one's going to be happy, really. Like, the fans are going to be happy because they're already, like, picky about it not being just like the games. And then if you fall on your butt, like, The Last of Us is not going to be good, so. And, like, all of the Silent Hill movies and 90% of the Resident Evil movies. It's just not going to be that good. But speaking of Resident Evil and Halloween again, I don't know if I should be Maria from Silent Hill 2 or Laura Palmer from, like, in Fire Walk With Me when she's in the Red Room. Because I've been told before from strangers on the internet that I look like her. But
3: put the white contacts on.
0: That's what I'm thinking.
1: Yes.
0: I would get the white contacts and get a black dress.
3: Yeah, and I think that's pretty low. That's like
0: a little
3: kind of low effort. Yeah.
1: Because you already have like the hair and everything.
0: Yeah, that's what I mean.
3: You
0: but the contacts and stuff are expensive.
1: I know. There's like this website I can show you afterwards that gives like the contacts are like $23 at
2: yeah,
1: most.
2: Yeah, it's like it's only
0: yeah.
2: One
0: and every penny counts in this climate.
1: I know. I like. I don't know what you like. How like?
0: It's just like 23 for like a one-time thing. It's a bit much.
1: That is true. Yeah.
0: And then my final option is a female Wesker from Resident Evil. Mm. Do y'all know Wesker?
3: No, but
0: y'all ever heard the like audio that's like 7 minutes? 7 minutes is all I have to spare with you.
1: Yes.
0: No? Okay. Wesker.
1: Oh yeah.
0: Imagine
3: our friend doesn't like Wesker.
0: Well, he's a villain, so like yeah. But like imagine this but like femme. Like the exact
1: outfit. Yes.
0: It would be cute, right?
1: That would be so cute.
0: That's what I'm thinking. Like it would be cute. I think I would eat it. Plus strangers on the internet tell me I should go with that. My only other option that I want to do would be Art Donaldson from Challengers. Femme Art Donaldson.
3: Oh my goodness.
0: But I feel like it's lame to go as a character from Challengers if you're not doing the full trio.
3: Oh yeah, like I feel like it's like non-negotiable.
0: Yeah, so probably not going to do that. But we're running a little short on time today. We're going to end with a special song, Season of the Witch. Let's get right into it.

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All right, guys, welcome back to Madruga. This is your host, DJ Star. We're going to jump right into it with a song by Juno. This one is Carry You Home.

That was Gray by Esbroki. Next up is Chica Asintomática by Fede Huelmos and CND Rama. Chica Asintomática means like a girl without, kind of like asymptomatic, however you interpret that. Anyways, here we go.

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My name is Limbo, and you are listening to KVRX 91.7 Austin, Texas.

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We just listened to Cordyceps by Aiden and Riensu, and before that we had Reassurance by Isbroki, which is one of my personal favorites. Moving on, we have a little more Spanish for your evening. It's Loop by Nathan.

That was Haunted Girl by Mai Mai off of the same album that we heard Haze on earlier. Next is Que Me Luzca by Turde and Fede Guelmos. Que Me Luzca is, there are a couple different translations. The one that I first interpreted it as is like how it appears to me, although it can also be something about like looking, like that it looks a certain way. It's kind of hard to explain, but here we go.

That was Senile by Kenricks. Kind of like Kendrick, but no D. Anyways, next is Damn by Rex Laurent, who is another favorite of mine. Hope you guys like it.

All right, I got one last song for you guys. It's called Year of the Dog by Bay Faction. Fun little random fact, 2026 is the year of the horse, and the next year of the dog won't be until 2030. But yeah, here we go. This is a good one.

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Hello and welcome to the Dark and Stormy Show. I'm your host, DJ Rap M. This is the number one hip hop show on the station, the number one late night show. And I'll be taking care of you till 1 a.m. tonight, so keep it locked. We're keeping it chilled tonight. Got some cuts and scratches for you later. Also, we'll be taking requests. If you got any, you can call in. I'm about to give you that number. Or you can send me a message on Instagram. The show's Instagram, I believe, checking right now, Dark and Stormy Show with underscores. Sorry about the late start there. Just experienced what has to be every technical difficulty possible. It was crazy. But you know, solved them all in 15 minutes, so that's a win.

It's October. And actually felt like fall for once. Last week got some pretty nice weather out here in Austin. Following that rain, I want to say we got down to some highs around the low 80s. I might be lying though. Back up to 90s again though today, but hopefully it cools off by Halloween. I won't be here next Friday, but I'll try and find a good sub for you guys. So still tune in as usual every Friday night, 11 p.m. to 1 a.m. That last track we heard, Grape Jam by Abby the Nomad and Ill Mac, off the recent album. If you like what you're hearing, make sure you call in. The phone line is 512-495-KVRX. That's 512-495-5879. I do my best to answer, but you know, sometimes we gotta lock in on the music.

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1: You know, hip hop is us. It's what we do. 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It's like we here. 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
8: That's not the point. 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

said you heard me. Got up, be real or nothing. 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Man, some of y'all just can't tell the difference. Pudgy,

Hello, and welcome back to the Dark and Stormy Show. This is the number one late night show on the station, and the number one hip-hop show in all of North America, until someone tells me otherwise. If you're visiting Austin for ACL, welcome. 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On this show, it's all hip-hop. And only the dopest hip-hop. I'll be taking care of you until 1 a.m., so keep it locked. 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That last one we heard, Say What? By Zebulon, Command B, and Ras Austin. I don't think there's any connection to the city there, sadly. Before that, Real or Nothing by Pudgy, The Fat Bastard, Parental, and Koi Sawyer. Maybe that's Soldier. Koi Soldier. Before that, some Crime Apple and Michelangelo with Puppy Love. Another one off their new album, Pedigree. And Fly Girl by Green Tea Music Collective and Boog Brown. Kaboni Savage by BSF Tone 066 and Black Soprano Family. And to start that set off, Slow Cloth by Deist Alone, Arkin and Riggs.

We've got a great next set for you, so keep it locked. 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
1: 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Only use your imagination.

on trees like ornaments dangling. Hitting buzzer beaters at the tournament championships. 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Who am I? What the fuck I'm doing on this planet? 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

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In the hood with the dealers at the dope spots. Spent some money on a girl and I ain't seen it since. 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

JD on them wings, boy. My nigga look like LL Cool J in the movie Kingdom Come. Hey, you remember the movie Kingdom Come, JD? You look like LL Cool J in the movie Kingdom Come.

Hello and welcome back to the Dark and Stormy Show. I'm your host, DJ Rap M. This is the number one late night show on the station and number one hip hop show. If you're just now joining us, we're keeping it chill tonight. Been on since 11 p.m. I'm going to be on until 1 a.m., so keep it locked. Behind us right now, instrumental of Your Girl Likes Me by Pudgy, the Fat Bastard, and Parental on the beat.

That last one we heard, F-A-Y, by Coach Parcels. And before that, Vending Machine Charcuterie Board by Michael Christmas, Chris Crack, and Girl Talk. Before that, we heard, on special request, Ugly Duckling with Rio de Janeiro. And some TT the Artist and Stars with Payroll. I also added some cuts and scratches there. The scene from Jennifer's Body, since it's spooky season. Before that, some Lil Russell and Reese Beats. Who Wanted With Me? That's one of a new singles by Lil Russell has been dropping singles almost every day for almost the past 2 weeks. Actually, let me check when that one was released. Yeah, actually, so that one was released on October 1st, about 9 days ago. I think it was the first single he's been releasing. He's pretty much released a full album worth at this point. So looking forward to the full album coming out soon, hopefully. Before that, Soul vs. Math by Napoleon the Legend, a dub sonata. Phantom by Chester Watson. And to start that set off, Hard to Learn by Leeds and Edutainment. Torre, Sky Zoo, Rex, DJ Slipwax, and The Archetype all on the track.

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3: Everybody's after something. 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

0: Laughing like Fran Drescher when under pressure. 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Get my usher on sideways, slide out of drama. My genre is the quality product of interest. God as my witness when nobody else saw the shit. I stared out into the world, it's my TV audience. Morning, gray day, through the shutter, sunlight gleamed on Red Fox, Angeline, Pink Panther, Mr. T. Looking around the room when I wake up, the things I see. Mars Simpson, Little Kim in Eagle spread position. NWA when they had Arabian Prince with them whipping up beats like Joe with the Jackson 5. Y'all said it's facts, but them facts could be actually lies. Jesse said keep the hope, but I'ma keep the spirit alive and the fire burning inside that can scorch your whole little hide. The art is a ritual, passed down from the original, habitual line steppers know how shit could go. Crystals on my altar, my Berkey full of agua, telling jokes to myself with the echo, and my own heckles, nothing special, but might not be the norm that you used to, that you soon gotta let go. Yo, pass the fried plantain egg rolls, and any negative vibes, you should just dead those, cause if I wasn't feeling it, I probably just said no.
1: No.
0: If I wasn't feeling it, I probably just said no.
1: No.
0: Yo. So let's grow and try not to take everything so personal. When Ragu was beefing with Prego on who had the best sauce, I was like, man, fuck both of y'all. Detergent companies competing for who gon' wash your clothes. The winner's the one that get out the stains, that's impossible. Broke through obstacles, it's illogical that they would throw shots at me that get blocked for show or turning to air balls.

fish in a small pond, get caught up and carry on. But they should pace themselves, cause it's a marathon. That's what I would do if I was you. We was just amused when we saw how y'all move. Too many toys everywhere, like my daughter's room. I'm just flying through to drop some jewels, then it's back to lamp at the fortress of solitude. Yeah.

till I'm tilted. Sick of dreaming blueprints, scheming till I built it. My thoughts when they're unfiltered. When it counted, it's when I killed it. The high is short, the flowers giving wilted. Reset button pusher. Starting over is the funnest part. Winter's bright to me and summer's dark. So many songs can't tell some apart. It's like the more you advance, you're running from the spark. Where it started. Giving praise on my brightest days. Still grateful on the darkest ones I hide away. You either tell your truth or live a lie. The ones who try to prove it on the inside die. Death. Took an intermission, working on myself for more discipline. Careful what you say to yourself, cause you're listening. Less work by myself and more visitors. Benefits my health and more contributors. Freedom, take it where it lead them.

Hello, and welcome back to the Dark and Stormy Show. I'm your host, DJ Rap M. We're just about at the end of the show tonight. But if you like what you heard, catch me every Friday, 11 p.m. to 1 a.m. Won't be here next Friday, though. I'm gonna find a sub for you guys. Make sure you follow us on Instagram. Stay updated. I put things on there occasionally. It's Dark and Stormy Show with underscores.

That last one we heard, Superman, by Strange Fruit Project, and Theory Has It. I believe that dropped today, or I guess technically yesterday at this point. And before that, Dutch Angle by Evidence. Rider Music by Flea Lord, featuring Dirty Yacochino. Ragu and Prego by the Koreatown Oddity. And also upon special request, Uphill Climb by Governor Bolts, Sarcasm, and Josh Martinez. Before that, some cuts and scratches. Beats by Bofat Beats,

also some beats by 1-2 and some samples from Silence of the Lamb, of course.

this Sunday at 10 p.m. we're going to have our Hispanic Heritage Month special show in place of our normal local live programming, so make sure you tune into that. I'll see if maybe I can request a few hip-hop songs to put on their set list. But DJ Foca will be hosting that, so it's going to be great. I got one last track to leave you off with. I also got some shouts to give.

Justa Paul tuned in from Asheville, North Carolina. Also shouts to Braden, who requested Uphill Climb, tuned in from Kansas City. Love to hear from you. All right, I got one last track to leave you guys off with. It's by Raz Fresco. Been holding on to this one for a little bit, but it's still fairly new. I hope you enjoy. Have a good night.

0: this formula. 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
1: Here we go.
0: Heart broke, you trying to hold it in. 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So now you quiet and they wondering like where you been. For what it's worth, if y'all even care, these thoughts hurt to carry, but even more to share. Where I'm from, it starts snowing, but before the

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0: Social media is buzzing after several people mentioned seeing something strange in the sky.
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2: A farmer man visiting family in the area says he saw something out of the ordinary in the sky as he was driving into Bishnet last night.
0: Whatever it was
2: disappeared within 2 hours. Troy says he wasn't afraid of what it might be. He actually thought it was pretty cool.
3: My God, it looked like there was some

disappeared within 2 hours. Troy says he wasn't afraid of what it might be. He actually thought it was pretty cool.

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This is Watsky, and you are listening to KVRX Austin in HD1 and HD2.

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It's how I cope with the problems in my life. 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
3: KVRX. Yeah.

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She's what she riding a horse. 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
2: I love those words.
1: Fast and Bulbous.
2: That's right, the mascara snake. Fast and Bulbous.
1: Bulbous also tapered.
2: Yeah, but you've got to wait until I say. Also, a tin teardrop.
1: Oh, Christ.
0: Again, beginning.
1: Fast and Bulbous.
2: That's right, the mascara snake. Fast and Bulbous. Also, a tin teardrop.
1: Bulbous also tapered.
2: That's right.
3: And out of the blue felt box let escape one yellow butterfly the same size. Its droppings were tiny green phosphorus worms that moved in tuck and rolls and quacks and whispered in their confinement. Three little birds scotch tape windows several yards away, mouths open to tugs that vibrated and lost saliva. 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
1: That was good.

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0: gas station,
1: phantom pain,
0: art therapist,
1: shell
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1: park,
0: parking garage,
1: mall,
0: micropolitan,
1: private property,
0: killing point,
1: agenda,
0: arms,
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0: legs,
1: flesh,
0: skin,
1: bone,
0: sinew,
1: good luck,
0: arms,
1: body,
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1: flesh,
0: skin,
1: bone,
0: sinew,
1: good luck,
0: arms,
1: body,
0: legs,
1: flesh,
0: skin,

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0: Didn't see you there. I'm DJ Towerno, extraordinaire. 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

0: Is this thing on? Do you ever wonder what it's like to be black? 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Do you ever wonder what it's like to be a black girl? Well, I think you do wonder. And if you do, you should tune in to Dang, I Should Write This in My Journal with me, DJ Bingo. 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
0: The Aights sight the movie Dirty Harry.
1: Aights, but watch ya, man. 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

0: monkey to the average person and he immediately begins to laugh. Monkeys appear so human, and they have a look of such serious concentration on what they're doing, that they parody mankind. We must either laugh at them or be horrified at a living caricature of ourselves. At some time in the far past, some such creature as this developed speech. He imposed his own ways of life on his world, built his own surroundings, created a multitude of machines to do his will.
1: In our families, we spend the impressionable years of childhood. We learn the behavior of civilized life. We learn to keep our bodies well and fit with healthy exercise. We learn how important it is to take pride in our outward appearance. Before our eyes, we have the constant example of our parents, encouraging us to conduct ourselves with dignity in our dealings with the world around us. For when we take our place in the stream of active life, we find the community vast and disordered and complex. But the family circle, remaining constant year after year, is the one stable thing

0: 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Join me, jazz expert of over 50 years, Preston LePage, every Sunday at 12 for Hey, Got Jazz? Season 3. We are back for the first time ever on KVRX 91.7 and are legally prohibited from mentioning the previous seasons. 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Jazz has never been so new. Here, jazz isn't just a passion, it's also an obligation.
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I'ma check it out, and y'all should too for the newest articles. 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

0: here somewhere. 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Your dad is an accomplished man, really. 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
1: No, seriously, where are we?
0: Shh! Hide! They smell good music taste!
1: Wait, I see an entrance over there.
0: Almost there! Okay, we can talk here. Welcome to the Belfry, where even you can eavesdrop on a show of the ages with DJ Sputnik on Saturdays at 3 a.m. I heard in the Belfry that they play the most vexing post-punk, ghastly gothic rock, and slam and darkened new wave. They're here! Remember, it's on KVRM!

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0: 'Twas the morning I stumbled upon a radio show like no other. Ah, me hearties, 'tis a show where silly music, old familiars, and interviews collide. Set sail for the shores of the peculiar with DJ John F. Spinity's That's Peculiar. Tune into KVRX every Friday morning from 8 to 9 a.m. to hear it. You never know what musical mysteries await you on the airwaves.
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Houston, Texas, known as the Fort Ward at that time. Currently, that area is called Midtown. There's quite a bit of difference from the time that I lived there and there is right now. Fort Ward at that time was just a convergence of dilapidated old buildings. Those buildings were deserted by early Houstonians, but it was called something else at the time. It wasn't called Fort Ward. Fort Ward was originally called Freedman's Town. It was an area of town set aside for freed black people from all over Texas. However, after a period of time, that area became so valuable that it was reclaimed by the ruling class. It was retaken by white people. I have pictures that can show what it looked like prior to this point. And you would be amazed. You could not recognize. I lived at the corner of Arthur and Rutherford at 1400 Arthur Street. I have a picture of 1400 Arthur Street I'd love for you to see. And go to that area and find that corner and compare the two. We literally lived in the shadows of downtown Houston. Those buildings, we were within blocks of those buildings currently. Fort Ward at the time was a community. We were poor, but everybody was poor. So you didn't know how poor or bad off you were. If you saw a neighbor with holes in his shoes, you didn't criticize him because you had a pair of shoes, hand-downs from your brother, that had holes in them. But you didn't care. My mom worked several jobs for several different families just to make ends meet, just to bring food home. Sometimes we would have to wait all day until she came home so she could bring the leftovers from the meals that she had prepared for her employers. She washed clothes on the side to make extra money, washed and ironed for just general people. They weren't rich people. They were working class people. She'd work 2 hours here and maybe in one day she might work for two or three different families, maybe even four families, just to make enough money to put food on the table. Dad was a hustler. Plain and simple, he was a hustler. What did it take to make a dollar? He had tried. He just always said that, hey, I'll probably die broke and hungry, but I won't die tired, broke, and hungry. He did die broke. He wasn't hungry. He wasn't tired either by then. He had found a regular job, and he qualified for Social Security when he became 65. So that was the story. Looking back on my life, I cringe when I think about some of the things and woes that the people like me had to endure and suffer not too long ago. When I think about these things, some of these incidents, I'm unsure whether or not I should consider my longevity a curse or a blessing. In my lifetime, I have lived to see the cruelty and lynching of people just like me, both legally and illegally. I've also been blessed to see the election of a U.S. president who looks a lot like me.

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